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Guru, who is the inner node, Antar Jami, he knows everything. He is the inner node, he knows over himself. And whosoever falls in the refuge of Guru, whosoever comes to the refuge of Guru, all the wishes, they are fulfilled. And Sikh has no other place. Guru Sikh has no other mainstay, no other support than the Guru. If you want your test to be performed, Kita lodiye kam suhar pe akhiye karj de sawar. If you want thy

work to be performed. Let's pray to the Guru. As we are gathered here for this very, very auspicious occasion. Nanak Sadguru Tina Milaya Tina Ture Paya Sanjo. It's predestined that the two people are wedding. They are being wedded in the presence of holy presence of Guru Granth Sahib. Let's invoke the blessings of Guru by doing his kirtan, by saying ki Sadguru tu sade kam kar sakna hai, baki duniya vich koi nahi. Kisi koi koi manj nimani ik tu. Sade lehi te tu hi sab kuch hai. So sat sangat ji ho, sangat de roop vich. Guru di kripa da sadka, is to vaddi asis koi nahi. Jadon sari sangat ral ke kave Sadguru tumre, bade pyar na rakho.

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